everybody in the club, just let me see your hands up in the air and wave them like you just don't care. So are you ready? Come on, are you?

I'm floating to the universe, searching for a better world, searching for another place, beyond time, beyond space, traveling to the galaxy with no boundary, no gravity. All is quiet and peaceful, still longing for eternity.

Another cold and lonely rainy day comes to an end. 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I need shadow, I need darkness to help me through the night. Another cold and lonely rainy day comes to an end.

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Not enough words can describe just what you mean to me.

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It's too short to hide your inner child behind the limits of expectations.

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0: Better than ever.
1: Better than ever.
0: It's now or never.
1: That's pretty clever.
0: Now raise your hands to the sky. We lift you up.